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But I still got Schadenfreude.

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1: 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King stepped in on a bad man thing. 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Everything is shining. Look how I hit them with the lightning. En Radio 3.

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2: 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And yesterday, things went on just as usual.

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1: 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Suena All Souls Rising. Hasta mañana.

0: Otra novedad que estrenamos en el programa de esta noche es The Ghost Hunters, Cazadores de Fantasmas. 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Este trabajo es un EP de 7 cortes de boom bap oscuro y denso y también drumless. Dos de los invitados son DJ Bitonez y Denis Duarte. Colaboran en este tema, Colorado River.
1: There's nothing simplistic about the wicked. Kicked it into gear without specifics. Calculations were missing. The only thing present was my authentic me. I'm a valiant effort in human form. I'm the quiet in the storm. Any weapons formed against me shall never prosper. Even if I got sprayed by the chopper. I get busy to the turn signal, rapping since been rapping. I'm tapped in like a water line pulled from the Colorado River. A receiver and a giver, flushing out my liver. Unwind your mind, you're walking on the dotted line. Unwind your mind, you're walking on the dotted line. I deliver quick, fast, in a hurry, or slow on the go. Either way, I'm a distribution center for real though. I'm an honest pretender. I am not led, I lead. Against poverty, racism, and greed. I'm a part of the shift indeed. Crushing corruption, I'm always into something. I never diss a creator or Lord Savior. The only ones that felt away were the crusaders. Earthworms and space invaders can dig where I'm coming from.

0: 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Car's too expensive, you might pay with your life. Might get caliente just for saying a price. I slide bump and Vicente, we waving goodnight. No making it right. Son of lame, we ain't tried nothing. Type to try and slime my name out over 500. Okay, tell me you really a bum. I mean, that's frivolous funds. I mean, that's dinner for one. I mean, I could embezzle him for embellishing. But I gotta remember one thing before I get it in.
1: What's that?
0: I'm a front man, he a sidekick.
1: Oh, yeah.
0: So his big homies embedded in his relevance. I'm clearly in my prime, he a primate. Got me looking at them big homies sideways. I did records with your big homie, by the way. Now tell me who sold what, and I bet you he say crime pays. Go get in your bag, bitch, we getting cash. I let shorty hit the gas, then I hit the gas. Bitches wanna ride home with my jiggy ass. My diamonds dancing like Sean Combs after Biggie pass. 550s when I hit the lab. Nah, I ain't tripping over this or that. But you go ahead, yip and yap, like you won't get gift wrap where I spent Christmas at. I'm just a Colombian aristocrat. Fast forwarding through your album, the shit is ass. Please be advised if you ain't built like that. Another decent guy wearing a villain's mask.
2: Sí, en mi copa 750, me copian tanto que los imagino haciendo silueta.

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I doubled up on the whip like a two-car garage. You like an office job, you sit on the worst. Clips spitting, leave him stiff in the

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He went out the fire. 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I pull the metal out and frame it. How you tell it the arraignment? You get left for giving statements. Rappers can't match the level of his greatness. No. He holding like a wolf in sheep's clothing. I'm dressed for the occasion. For the weaponry I came with to get you sent to the upper room. 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Your wife, daughter, and son is doomed. I even had